0: Three LCD 246. Mechanic in Bravo uniform 39203 on the touring for and Mickey East Main on the Subaru White.
1: Roger 2022 Subaru Impreza White, Laura, I got off that of RF, that was on it.

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1: Jeep Wrangler Black to Jasmine Arias. That Hawkins are out of Waterbury. Inbound us.
0: Confirming Bravo Yankee 61361. Roger, got that on a blue Subaru, I'll take another call.
1: Roger. I'll see you at 3.
2: 3, Torrenford, I'm on my way.
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1: New York 803-543-828. I got a Connecticut as well on your right.
0: Go.
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The 39 infraction issued to Juca and vehicles on the road.

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1: 6-8. Don't forget 346 South Main Street at Cook. We got a Subaru, very classic 01 SE, SC. He's looks like he might be pulling in front of the car.
2: Roger. That was 01 Sierra, Charlie, Sierra Charlie.
1: Frank Echo, Sierra Charlie, East Albert, and South Beta.
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1: Roger, I got another unit in the area.
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2: Odyssey.
1: East Auburn. Right, sir. East Albert, just east of South End.
0: Roger.

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1: Wait.

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1: Driver's not a license, so I was just trying to figure out where the license is.

fire engine 2 is going to go to 723 Main Street in the shed, 810, 10-year-old female. 30 at the rest, 9 Echo 1. 723 Main Street in the shed, 10-year-old female. 30 at the rest, 9 Echo 1. Questions are Lois and Marjorie, 2360.

0: 68 Main Street. 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I see Robert. I believe he's stumbled on that portion.
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0: 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Francie Hardy is the complainant, calls from the basement apartment. She's reporting that her motion lights go off outside and thinks she heard someone by the window. Just like the exterior of the property checked. 410 Midgen Ave.
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0: 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It's 179 Starview.
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I'll see you 92. Roger. 177 Wall Street, Yorkshire Commons Apartment, number 11. I made contact with Vinny Florio, dial 911. Say he was trying to shut his phone off for the night and it was an accident.

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0: 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Points of activation, court 1 and 4 doors. Key holder list was exhausted.
1: Thank you.

9215, the vehicle is unoccupied at the parking lot, we have a Toyota Centaur, we're making entry. Roger.

reporting to fire engine 1, engine 2, truck 1, district 1, to 19 at Daniel Street, unit 23, for a smoke alarm, 52, Charlie 1. 19 at Daniel Street, Royal Land, room 23, for a smoke alarm, 52, Charlie 1, Christian 3, East Main, and at 10, engine 3, 23.

0: All right, Kelsey. Billing Pearson's empty. Do you have a key holder responding?
1: Yeah.
0: Roger, there's an audible alarm coming from the lobby and building.
2: Receive.

0: District 1 is fine. District 1 is fine, 327.
1: Truck 1 is fine.
0: Truck 1 is fine, 327.
1: Andrew wants responding.
0: And if you want to respond, 327.

of the audience information only. I stole a motor vehicle out of Naugatuck, 2021 Acura TLX color white. It's Bravo Yankee 40382, being followed by another Acura TLX, Bravo Uniform 27986. Last thing getting on Route 8 northbound out of Naugatuck.

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All right.

0: Yeah, it's 257. Anything?
1: Yeah, you sure. 315.
0: Oh, yes, accounted for over 100.

authorized to fire engine 1 for a 241 new arm within the road. 84-year-old female for palpitations and hypertension. She's conscious and breathing, 19 Delta 4. 241 new arm within the road. 84-year-old female. Palpitations and hypertensive. 19 Delta 4 aggressive Twinkin Heights in Crestwood. 439.

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0: Albert Street, Ronald Papa, 20822.

0: Valid on the 2014 Dodge Durango color red, insurance confirmed in real time. Comes back valid to a Patrick Singleton out of Bristol. Night of hits.
1: Roger.

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0: You bring Apollo for 32555. Oh, this is your phone.
1: Here.

那你说的这些合适。好嘞。今天可以是 Bravo 微信2175785。

Visa, also mall color green. Insurance is confirmed in real time. The RO is a Cadence Veretto out of the city at 120 Patterson Street. Negative hits.

0: Allez, voilà, oui.
1: 209, confirm unit follow-up for case number 33822. I'll be at 119 High Street.
2: Roger.

0: Thank you.
1: Motor vehicle complaint. The area of Applebee's restaurant. Caller reporting a black Dodge pickup traveling at a high rate of speed, last seen headed down the hill.

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0: just coming back to Sunday for insurance compliance on a 2010 Volkswagen Jetta color silver. There are always a whole slew of Melendez Martinez coming back out of Bristol. No hits.
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0: I'll be out with her, you too.
1: All right.

That's coming back as expired as of April 2026 on a 2018 BMW X2, color blue. Insurance confirmed in real time. The RO is a Delta Garcia de Jesus. Coming back to 361 New Harlington Road. 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
1: Street, auto parts store. Current unknown age male down in front of the building. Unknown status, 32 Delta 1. Again, 80 East Main Street, current unknown age male down in front of the building. Unknown status, 32 Delta 1. Crash rate, Volkman Lane and Center Street, timeout 701.

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2: 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I'll be at 170 Hillside Ave.
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2: 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They can't go left and they can't go right because we have two road closures. So you're going to have to stop them at that, whatever that first road is, and aim them down South Main Street. They're bottlenecking in here. I'm pretty sure that's Taylor down there, so I'm just rerouting down.

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0: We have a different traffic pattern today than we've had in the past. Both Taylor and Albert are going to have no through traffic due to trenches in the road. The detour will be South Main to Litchfield Street.
1: Roger.

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0: A1, telegraph.
1: Roger.

0: 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There's an Allison Duncan on the line for you.
1: Okay.
0: Roger.

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0: Unwanted person at Advanced Auto Parts, 80 East Main Street. The complainant is Kevin, reports a male party covered in blankets sleeping in front of the store on the sidewalk.
1: Roger.

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1: Right.
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0: 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He comes back to 127 Ridge Ave. No hits.
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1: Roger.

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0: Arthur 801.
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0: Roger.

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1: Roger.

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1: Clint.
0: Pennsylvania plate, Zulu, Tango, Foxtrot, 6971.

0: Is coming back valid out of Tribbles, Pennsylvania. Registered to Modern Roofing and Exteriors on a 2019 Mercedes-Benz.
1: Right. Hey, you with the 221?
0: Hold it.
1: New Jersey, Oscar, 5397-101-00-10032.

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0: Call you on City of 3-4, call him.
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0: Three one to Hayden Hill with combination Charlie 313-666 high vehicle.
1: Roger.

0: It's in fact valid on a 2015 Chevy Express G2500, color white. Insurance confirmed in real time. The RO is a Tyler Nunez. Coming back out of Bristol. Negative hits.
1: Roger. Hey, ADL City.
0: Anyone?
1: Parking lot, Walmart Plaza.
0: Start it.

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1: North lot.
0: Cool, 11-8-0. 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
0: Neighbor to see 22 Washington Avenue, second floor. See complainant Jennifer reports the neighbor on the first floor was verbally threatening her.
1: Roger. Roger.

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3: Yeah, I don't have a computer right now. 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

0: LC headquarters teleservice. Hey, I walked over. Yeah, LC headquarters teleservice, 810.
1: Hey, LZ, we'll be clear with the three.

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1: Another one prospect.
2: Hey, you clear view?
0: At 1220 complaint, 155 Flinston Avenue. Catherine called in to us, was initially an abandoned 911. She's there with her son Giovanni attempting to get items from the residence. The sister, whom he resided with, is not letting him. Verbal, no reported weapons. They're separated now. The subjects will be out in the vehicle waiting for your arrival. Red Toyota Sienna.
2: Hey, copy.

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1: Maybe out of Maine. It's going to be ID card only. 963-60693. Just confirming, 963-60693 out of Maine.
0: No returns, not on file.
1: Roger, just name date of birth.
0: How was it?
1: First name Michael, last name Lima Alpha Victor, India Golf November Echo, and correction on the first name is going to be Giovanni.

0: 06.
1: Carter. He actually has a Kinetic ID. He's going to be Giovanni Levine, address listed out of Bristol, and he's going to be negative hits.

0: LCD 80. Parking complaint in the area of 305 East Main Street. Caller reports a silver or gray pickup truck parked in the roadway blocking the view of oncoming traffic.
1: Roger.

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0: helt offentlig. We'll be clear 12:20 with a 3.
1: Right.

The Santa Fe Foundation, Charlie 415-597. If we can find possible 211 info, go to the party.

0: Hey, Reg, coming back valid on a 2012 Ford F-150 color gray. Valid insurance. The RO is a Juan Louis Ross. He's coming back out of 260 East Main Street. Negative in house.
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0: 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The parties are arguing.
1: Roger.
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3: 3, also. 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
1: Negative.
3: 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I mean, 39. 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
0: 1220 at 262 Foreground Drive. 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His name is Kadrian Hudson. 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
0: First answer would be Hadrian, Kilo, Alpha, Delta, Romeo, India, Alpha, November, last name Hudson, date of birth is 11/24/99.

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0: Adrian comes back out of Westchester, New York. Nothing in Connecticut, no hits.
1: Right.
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0: 4, yes, 8246.
1: Go ahead.
0: South Main Brewer, Brawler, Charlie 2625, live vehicle.
1: Roger.
0: Hey, Nelson.
1: Hey.
0: Yeah, if we could have the mail party to the trespass file, that will be 2-9-4-3.
1: Roger.

0: Pues ya sí, tuvo sexo. Okay. Self made in Lincoln, Lincoln Classic, 01, Delta Bravo, Charlie Romeo, vehicle.
1: Roger.

422 to the VD. 422. I'm 289 from the follow-up at the pound, and I'll be making my way to 228 Chestnut Street for AMOL.

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If you can check on the traffic signal at East Main and Torrenford West, we have reports that the light there's not cycling properly, possibly due to the crosswalk sign being stuck.

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1: 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How's the info?

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0: Parking lot at Torrance Ritual.
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0: LCD, maybe. Motor vehicle complaint, the area of Winstead Road and Kennedy Drive. Caller reporting a gray Toyota RAV4 traveling at a high rate of speed, last seen headed onto Kennedy Drive.
1: Roger.

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0: 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It's for personal.
1: Roger. Two two three.
0: Roger. 6691. We're in front of 105 High Street.

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1: Location change, I'll be heading back to you, Hungerford.
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1: All right.

necessity to Torrington Fire Engine 1, respond to Clearview Ave in the area of Birchwood for a two-car motor vehicle accident with injuries, 77 Bravo 3. Again, Clearview by Birchwood for a motor vehicle accident with injuries, 77 Bravo 3, timeout 1218.

0: LCE.
1: Yeah, 202 with reported injuries in area of Clearview Avenue and Birchwood Drive. But you have FD and 263 route. They are blocking traffic.
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1: Chat. Engine 1's on scene. Minor 2 car. I'm investigating.
2: Here to shoot 1220.
0: Yeah, enjoy it.

0: Vehicle 1, Bravo Delta, 89783. Vehicle 2, Bravo Sierra, 82205. I'll need at least one authorization for now.
1: All right, your first one's valid 2100, CRV color white insurance, confirmed in real time. Registered to an annual calibration for the Adriano Virtual Drive. The second one's going to be valid 91 Mercedes 350 color blue, insurance confirmed in real time. It's registered to a Willie Schmidt with an address out of Rosen Avenue. It's going to be negative.
0: Right.
1: Yeah, just confirming that. So it's going to be for which vehicle?
0: I need one for both, please.
1: Sure, right here.

0: City Torrance and Fire Truck 1, respond to 62 Broad Street, 4-57-57 male, possible stroke, conscious breathing 28 Charlie 1. Again, 62 Broad Street, 57 male, possible stroke, conscious breathing 28 Charlie 1. 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
1: LCAD. Talking to four wheels going to be in a route. Cameron needs their driver to get started. Just confirm that they're able to take both. We advise them, they say that they may need to get another driver to go over there.
2: Roger.
3: 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We'll take that call.
0: Received. 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Truck 1, you can move to regards.

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0: Manual, sorry, I'm seeing him. 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

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Again, Old Burville Road by Denison Drive for a tree on wires blocking the roadway. 55 Bravo 4. Crossing 1240. Timeout 1245.

0: 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Copy 289 with a 3, please. 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
1: Do you have a close south number?
2: LCD 91.
1: Third one. Second
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0: Yeah, that's a big no on that one. 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
0: The vehicle being relocated. Contractors were informed they can't park inside the parking lot permission. I'll be 289 with a 110 no truck, please.

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1: 80.
0: 281, across from 723 Main Street. Caller reports a male party sleeping in the driveway of the business across the road from 723 Main. It's going to be a black male with a sleeping bag and a shopping cart.
1: Roger. 85.

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2: Engine fire, engine 1, engine 2, truck 1, district 1, 3 bus and 207 South Main Street at Combees for an activated smoke detector, 52 Charlie 3. Again, 207 South Main, Combees activated smoke detector, 52 Charlie 3, crossing Taylor Street and Albert Street, timeout 1331.
1: Roger.

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1: One responding, 1333.
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1: I'll call him.
0: AE transmission cloud.
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0: Roger.

0: valid on a 2014 Subaru. Crosstrek Silver, insurance confirmed in real time. The RO is going to be Sarah Colucci out of 124 Mountain Road, apartment 4. Negative hits.
1: Got it.

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1: state.
0: You put me in a parking lot for 360 prospect.

Or you'll see 346. 40 again. South Main 3C. Alpha Yankee 48683. All right, Napo.

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1: Eight.
0: Port and walk to 11 high.
1: Roger.

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0: LVDA.
1: Great.
0: Parking complaint at 49 Iowa Street. Speak with complainant Doreen. State that there is a partially enclosed trailer. Correction, there is an enclosed trailer partially parked on her property.
1: Right.

0: 32 LC.
1: Are you just?
0: They're from the other one.
1: Right.

0: 8:28.
1: Right.

0: That's one that valid on a 07 Hallmarker, color black, no insurance on it. The RO is listed as a Stuart Tracy out of Warren with a mailing address at a P.O. box in New Milford. No hits.
1: Roger, are you able to check for any 211 info?

0: -211 for that party.
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0: Roger.

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1: Again.
0: Area 1, Albert by the Pershing.
1: LCD 08422 to LCD of E290. Roger. LCD 08, turned in 4 wheeling route.

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2: Eagle Steak.
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2: S-1220, complaint 407 Oak Avenue. Made contact with Holly. Ongoing issue with her son, who is apparently harassing her and the daughter at the home, antagonizing her. She does say the daughter has schizophrenia. No reported weapons. They're separated now. She'll be outside.
1: Roger.

0: 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Contact the 407 Oak Ave. David.
1: Roger, confirming the files.

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1: 2052.

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How are you in today? 6.

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0: Larceny complaint at Target, 1922 East Main. See Muhammad, staff, for loss prevention. They have one subject in custody in their office.
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0: 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Insurance confirmed in real time. The RO is Rachel Kirkwood. Coming back out of Waterbury. 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

0: 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Insurance not confirmed. The RO is listed as PV Holding Corp. Coming back out of New Jersey. Negative.
1: 10-4.

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1: 4.
0: Can you add Morgan Aquino to the trespass file for 1 year?
1: Roger.
0: We'll be to an hour before. Summons issued.
1: Roger.

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1: 29 downtown.
0: Motor vehicle accident, no injuries, occurred in the Walmart parking lot, 970 Torrey First Street. Make contact with Joan. She'll be looking for a white Sentra. She says she's near the cement wall and construction equipment.
1: Right.
0: Chelsea, 33.
2: 33, my home.
0: And parking complaint, Clearview Avenue in Birchwood. And it's going to be a sign that's reportedly on a Ford Econoline line van there, currently for sale, obstructing the view of traffic from the roadway.

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1: 6893.
0: 281 complaint near the Dunkin' Donuts, 195 South Main Street. An anonymous complainant reporting a Hispanic male, approximately 25 years old, wearing a mask, blue jeans, and a military shirt, probably walking around in the area yelling at people and screaming. Last seen walking down South Main towards the Cumberland Farms.
1: Roger. Roger.

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0: Valid 2012 Cadillac CTS, color black. Drift confirmed in real time, registered to a James Lomaniquist. Address out of 664 Main Street on the second floor. It's going to be negative hits for the vehicle.

0: 6 8 6 4 with a party in Cole Park. We're backwards hat, green shirt, white ski mask.
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0: 61 Ryan Fulton.
2: 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You're saying Ryan Fulton?
0: Anyway.

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0: 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I'll be clear of the one.

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0: 6-8. You can close that 281 out of the 1 to send it to me. We're going to have a possible protective order violation at 5 down by somebody here. Send it to 64.
1: That's for we had it impending. We were just about to assign 29.
0: Roger, we're here now. You can send 29 if you want.
1: Roger, it's not active. The subject's not there. It occurred over the phone. 229, correction, 29, can you 223?
0: Roger.
2: Three to headquarters. Issue. Hey, can you give me 211 real quick? Hey, Roger, 1 minute.

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1: IV card only expired since 2017. Jennifer Parker, last address out of New Britain. It's going to be in negative hits. Looks like she is the protected party and looks like about 7 file 20s in collect.
0: Roger, can I get details on situations on this, please?
2: Full no contact. She was arrested. The respondent was arrested, I think, was Saturday night. All hard copies and collect in place.
0: Roger, is that going to be what Tisha Lee is the response?
2: Correct.
0: Roger, thank you.

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0: Coming back expired on a 2017 Nissan Altima, color white. R was a Sonia Hunt. Coming back out of Southington. No hits.
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0: Valid on a 2026 Nissan Rogue, color gray, insurance confirmed in real time. 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The lease on it is going to be a Lee Josie out of Thomason. No, it's...
1: Roger.
2: Two nine two eight.
0: Right.

Delta, 242 Fire Engine 1, respond to the area of Smith Street and Highland Avenue. Here's a reported open burning complaint with a smoke condition in the area. 67 Bravo 1, repeating, respond to the area of Smith Street and Highland Avenue. Here's an open burning complaint with a smoke condition in the area. 67 Bravo 1, time now 1744.

0: Headquarters 33. Andrea Frank in the lobby, would like to speak with you.
1: Roger, I'll head in.
0: Roger, I'll advise you.

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1: Thirty-four
0: for the possible order violation called in by Sentinel. You can make contact with the victim, confirm well-being.
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2: Six, I'll back up 29.
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0: deny both of you. Is it just a ring camera activation, or is there any zones?
1: Roger, sounds like it's an interior motion ring camera that was activated. 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
1: Roger.
0: 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Charlie, 474-407.

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Maybe teleservice in the cabin, you're right. Roger.

0: Frank, the fire engine one's going to 970 24th Street Walmart
1: near the subway. 55-year-old male from Paul. 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Requesting Sir Alfred, and he's me. 1930.

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2: Roger. You do eliminate your civilians?
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1: 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The original call for 263 for an unconscious male party. CPR is now in progress. 50-year-old male.

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0: I'm unable to give you a 211 at this time, but I'm still unavailable. 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